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0: 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Pinpoint weather.
1: Partly cloudy tonight. Chance of overnight showers with a low of 9. Tomorrow, mainly cloudy. Chance of showers and a high 21. Wednesday night, partly cloudy. Chance of showers and a low of 9. Thursday, sunshine and a high of 18.

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1: No way. I can't believe it.
2: Yes, I'm a Pegasus, famous creature of myth, and yes, I am real. 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
1: Cool, but I'm actually looking at that Lotto Max jackpot. 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
2: I, too, was talking about that. 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
1: Partly cloudy tonight. Chance of overnight showers with a low of 9. Tomorrow, mainly cloudy. Chance of showers and a high 21. Wednesday night, partly cloudy. Chance of showers and a low of 9. Thursday, sunshine and a high of 18.

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0: 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Pinpoint weather.
1: Partly cloudy tonight. Chance of overnight showers with a low of 9. Tomorrow, mainly cloudy. Chance of showers and a high 21. Wednesday night, partly cloudy. Chance of showers and a low of 9. Thursday, sunshine and a high of 18.

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partly cloudy tonight. Chance of overnight showers with a low of 9. Tomorrow, mainly cloudy. Chance of showers and a high 21. Wednesday night, partly cloudy. Chance of showers and a low of 9. Thursday, sunshine and a high of 18.

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0: 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You've unlocked the ability to hear new music first by doing absolutely nothing except listening to us. 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
1: What?
2: $10.
1: I don't know what you mean. You're freaking me out.
3: 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I'm sorry. $10. I'm calling to let you know She's Off the Rails liquidation in Tilsonburg has officially opened their Halloween store, and costumes for kids and adults are just $10. And there's also a massive selection of Halloween decorations and more at liquidation pricing.
1: Sweet! 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
4: 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Hotter than the red on the cattle brand. 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
1: Some sun, some cloud, and a chance of showers today. Good morning, I'm Lisa Brandt. Here's what's happening in Oxford County and area. The 33-year-old driver pulled from a burning SUV on Monday has now been charged with dangerous operation causing bodily harm and impaired driving. This collision happened at the intersection of Thompson Road East and Duncombe Road in Waterford. The other driver was airlifted to hospital by an orange ambulance. Police say they have serious and potentially life-altering injuries. Oxford OPP have charged a 26-year-old Southwest Oxford resident after a single-vehicle crash early Sunday morning. Police found the collision on 37th Line in Zora Township while responding to an unrelated call. They say the driver had left the road and taken off. Officers, along with an emergency response team and a police dog, eventually found the driver. No one was hurt. The 26-year-old is facing five charges, including impaired and dangerous driving, mischief, and driving while prohibited. Five nights of motorsports are underway at the Norfolk County Fair and Horse Show. Agricultural Society General Manager Angela Hogeveen says the motorsports lineup has become a major part of the fair.
2: We've got the Demolition Derby on Wednesday and on Monday, which is an enormous draw for people in this community and beyond. Monster trucks are everyone's favorite. I don't care if you're 5 years old or 95 years old. Monster trucks are awesome.
1: Motorsports are included with fair admission. Today is Seniors Day at the gate, and there's a $45 friends and family special. Recipient of a Tillsonburg Chamber of Commerce Award of Excellence is Mazza Heating and Air Conditioning. The company received the Employer of the Year Award. Owner Kevin Taves says receiving the award was exciting and humbling.
3: It may help the community recognize that it's a great place to work, help with getting employees, employee retention.
1: Mazza has been in business since 1986, growing from a two-person operation to a company with 18 employees and 10 service vehicles. In sports, in the NHL last night, the Leafs beat the Predators 5-4. It was the Red Wings over the Senators 5-3, and the Hurricanes defeated the Canadiens 6-4. In the baseball playoffs, the Dodgers down the Braves 3-1. LA now leads the series 2-1, and the Padres edge the Brewers 4-3. Milwaukee is leading 2-1. I'm Lisa Brandt. 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
0: 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Pinpoint weather.
1: A sun and cloud. Today, a slight chance of showers, gusty southwest winds, and a high of 21. Tonight, a few clouds, slight chance of showers overnight, and a low of 8. Tomorrow, a mix of sun and cloud. Again, a slight chance of showers late in the morning and in the afternoon. Gusty west winds and a high of 18. For Friday, sunshine up to 18 degrees.
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good morning. Halfway through our week. Welcome to Tilsonburg's New Country 107.3. It's Chris with you on this Wednesday, October the 7th. Dean Brody there and Undone. How are you? Hope you're off to a great start today and hope you had a great remainder of your Tuesday. We got plenty to get through today, including our Country Cash FX up to $400 now. Our Key to Text coming up at the right after the 8 a.m. news today. I will be doing a Cash FX recap with you. I will be playing the sound for you as well because I want to give away that money. Speaking of giveaways, another pair of tickets to see Tim Hicks this Friday, Norfolk County Fair. Up for grabs today in the 7 o'clock hour. In our fourth hour of the morning, the 9 o'clock hour, I'll be giving away a family pack to get into the Norfolk County Fair. That is our Facebook online draw there. If you want to chime in, comment, share, like, you are entered into the draw. We've had a ton of responses. Thank you. Also coming up 8 o'clock hour, it is rant day here on the show because I have a couple of rants I want to talk to you about, because I'm not afraid to talk to you about that. All right, that's coming up in the 8 o'clock hour. Our Wednesday shout-outs around 7:40 as well this morning. Plenty to talk about. Looking forward to spending the morning with you. Washboard Union and Whiskey Wings on New Country. Come on.

Chesty on our Wednesday and carry on to Tulsa Bergs New Country 107.3. Good morning. It's Chris with you. Thank you so much for stopping by. Sunshine and cloud today. Could see a shower. A high of 21 degrees. Moderate UV index today of 4. Partly cloudy tonight. The chance of a shower overnight. A low of 8 for tomorrow. Sunshine and cloud. Windy. Chance of a shower. A high of 18 for Friday. Sunshine. A high of 18 degrees right now. Sitting at about an even dozen in downtown Tulsaburg on our Wednesday morning. And when we come back, we'll introduce you to your October the 7th, Dallas Smith featuring Alexandra Kay. How Do You Miss Me? It is our Wednesday morning on New Country. Do you follow?

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1: Good morning, I'm John Biggs. Here's what's coming up over the next 48 hours. It's everything you need to know. Get your craft on today at the Plattsville Library with the Hangout Club from 3:30 to 4:30. There'll be creative activities, STEM challenges, and experiments, and you can just drop in. Or work off some of that dinner tonight at the Tillsonburg Community Center with Zumba from 6:15 to 7:15. Easy to follow moves, no dance experience required, and it's for ages 13 and up. The Princeton Library is having an open house tomorrow from 5 to 7 p.m., and you can meet the library staff, check out what they have to offer, grab some refreshments, and enter a raffle. Just drop in. And hi to Sarah Barkley and the crew at the Tillsonburg Fire Department. They are opening their doors Thursday night from 6 to 8. Fire trucks, live demonstrations, hands-on activities, face painting, food, and some tips on safely charging those lithium-ion batteries. It's free to attend. In the Greater Ontario Hockey League, Hamilton hosts London, while St. Mary's visits LaSalle. Both games start at 7. You can submit and read more events, as well as get all the details at oxfordtoday.ca. From the newsroom, I'm John Biggs.
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4: A mix of sun and cloud today, a slight chance of showers, gusty southwest winds, and a high of 21. Tonight, a few clouds, slight chance of showers overnight, and a low of 8. Tomorrow, a mix of sun and cloud, again, a slight chance of showers late in the morning and in the afternoon, gusty west winds, and a high of 18. For Friday, sunshine up to 18 degrees.
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James Barker Band on our Wednesday ahead of our time. Tilsonburg's New Country 107.3, Wednesday, October the 7th. It is a Chris with you. Thank you so much for starting your day here with us. It's Propane Day today. It's also Chocolate-Covered Pretzel Day, LED Light Day, and Frappe Day today. Let's head to the calendar for this October the 7th. On this date back in 1825, the date of the Medemici Fire, a forest fire disaster in New Brunswick, destroyed Douglastown and Newcastle, killing 200 to 500 people. Cornell University came into existence October the 7th, 1868. It was on this date, 1931, that the very first infrared photograph was taken. The 950 Club, a precursor to the more familiar version of American Bandstand, debuted on this date, 1952. And 4 years later, the show got a new host, a clean-cut 26-year-old named Dick Clark. It was October the 7th, 1968. The movie industry implemented a ratings system that ranked movies from G-rated all the way up to X-rated. October the 7th, 1979, Frank Mihaljevic, formerly retired from the National Hockey League. And staying with hockey, on this date, 1986, Steve Yzerman was named captain of the Detroit Red Wings. Celebrity birthdays today, singer Toni Braxton is 59. Simon Cowell from America's Got Talent is 67. Vladimir Putin turns 74 today. John Mellencamp is 75. Underway on this October the 7th, good morning and welcome. Now-

It is our Wednesday, Tilsonburg's New Country 107.3. Jason Blaine there, the road that raised you up. On the way before 7 o'clock, we'll talk Norfolk County Fair and some of the motor events going on there. The fair kicked off yesterday. Here's some things you might want to chat about around the water cooler today. It is official. The Emmys are off to Amazon Prime for 6 years, starting in 2027. According to a proposed class action lawsuit filed in federal court in Seattle, Washington, several Starbucks protein beverages marketed as sugar-free allegedly contain 13 to 21 grams of sugar per serving. News out of the National Hockey League yesterday, Alex Ovechkin, the star center for the Washington Capitals, will be playing his last season, his 22nd this year, his farewell tour. He is the all-time leading goal scorer. Well, if you are a fan of the Nebraska Cornhuskers or you're an alumnus, you might be interested in a urinal. That's right, the university is offering 30 game-used urinal troughs from Memorial Stadium for $3,000 each. Each urinal trough weighs about 300 pounds, dates back to the stadium's original construction 103 years ago. The school says they will clean each urinal thoroughly before delivery at the end of the season. I would hope so. Billie Eilish has a new look, which is debuted on Instagram this week, a shorter striped bob haircut and strawberry blonde hair. Production on the highly anticipated The Batman Part 2 has been temporarily paused while director Matt Reeves focuses on family matter. Besides Robert Pattinson as the Caped Crusader, the movie stars Sebastian Stan and Scarlett Johansson, as well as returning stars Jeffrey Wright, Colin Farrell, and Andy Serkis. Michael Douglas continues to share a lot of stories in his new memoir, One Hell of a Ride, including the time he did cocaine with O.J. Simpson following an SNL after party in the late 70s. Along with that time, Deborah Winger bit his arm during a dinner encounter, the passionate affair with Romance in the Stone co-star Kathleen Turner, surviving throat cancer, and his strained relationship with his father, Kirk Douglas. Tim McGraw, Faith Hill, celebrated their 30th wedding anniversary on Tuesday. And 28% of guys admit they do this unusual thing daily. Scratch their back with a door or utensil. I've done that. Maybe not daily, but I've done it. Girl, shake it.

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1: Good morning, I'm John Biggs. Time for What's Good in Oxford. Trooper is bringing its latest chapter to the Norfolk County Fair this Saturday night, opening for Finger 11 at the Party on the Track. And that chapter began with an email drummer Clayton Hill really didn't want to read.
2: When I opened the email and I read the header and it said, "We have some news. Smitty and I decided to retire." And I put the phone down and every swear word flew out of my mouth.
1: Ray McGuire and Smitty had decided to retire, leaving the remaining members with a choice about what came next. They chose to carry on, and that's where the new chapter of Trooper began. For the full story, visit oxfordtoday.ca. From the newsroom, I'm John Biggs.
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0: 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Pinpoint Weather.
13: A mix of sun and cloud today, a slight chance of showers, gusty southwest winds, and a high of 21. Tonight, a few clouds, slight chance of showers overnight, and a low of 8. Tomorrow, a mix of sun and cloud, again, a slight chance of showers late in the morning and in the afternoon, gusty west winds, and a high of 18. For Friday, sunshine up to 18 degrees.
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0: Sean Morgan on our Wednesday, Tilsonburg's New Country 107.3. That is Kid Myself. We have Lisa on the way, top of the hour, local news, sports, and weather at 7 o'clock. Coming up, hour number two, our Wednesday shout-outs around 7:40. We're going to do a Cash FX recap, $400 on the line today for you to take home. If you can guess that mystery sound, the sound is available to you on Facebook as well. You can play it as many times as you want. We're also going to give away our third pair of tickets to see Tim Hicks this Friday night, Norfolk County Fair. That's all coming up in hour number two. Speaking of the Norfolk County Fair, it is currently underway, the County Fair and Horse Show. One of the big attractions is the bunch of motorsports events. We talked with General Manager Angela Hogeveen, who says the motorsports lineup has become a major part of the fair.
1: So you've got kind of a huge variety of motorsports, and they bring out sort of different audiences each night. But the level of production and the level of activity that we have on our track, I think, is second to none in the fair community.
0: So that kicked off yesterday with the FMX World Tour Stars of Freestyle Motocross, and Hogeveen said the action continues today.
1: And we've got the Demolition Derby on Wednesday and on Monday, which is an enormous draw for people in this community and beyond. Monster trucks are everyone's favorite. I don't care if you're 5 years old or 95 years old. Monster trucks are awesome. There's a tractor pull.
0: So the Demolition Derby for today, featuring figure eight racing and light build trucks, has more than $7,000 in prize money. The Demo Derby for Monday, $11,000 in prize money. The motorsports events are free with fair admission, although a limited number of reserved seats are available for Monday night's Demolition Derby for $5. Also today will include Seniors Day at the gate, along with a $45 friends and family special. The entire story on the 186th Norfolk County Fair and Horse Show, which runs until the 12th, is available at oxfordtoday.ca. Lisa on the way, local news, sports, and weather at 7 o'clock.

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1: Some sun, some cloud, possibly some showers later today. Good morning, I'm Lisa Brandt. Here's what's happening in Oxford County and area. A single vehicle crash over the weekend in Zora Township has resulted in a slew of charges against a 26-year-old from Southwest Oxford. OPP happened upon the collision on 37th Line around 3 Sunday morning while responding to a different call. The driver had left the roadway and took off. They were later located with help from West Region Emergency Response Team and a police dog. No one was hurt, but charges include impaired driving, dangerous driving, and mischief. Motorsports action at the Norfolk County Fair and Horse Show in Simcoe got underway last night with the FMX World Tour Stars of Freestyle Motocross. Norfolk County Ag Society General Manager Angela Hogeveen says the motorsports lineup has become a major part of the fair.
2: So you've got kind of a huge variety of motorsports, and they bring out sort of different audiences each night. But the level of production and the level of activity that we have on our track, I think, is second to none in the fair community.
1: Tonight, it's the Demolition Derby with more than $7,000 in prize money available. Today is Seniors Day at the gate. Porter Airlines announced it's launching 5 new routes out of London International Airport next spring. The new services will link London directly year-round with Edmonton, Halifax, Montreal, Ottawa, and Vancouver. The airline also recently added 4 new routes from London to destinations in Florida, Mexico, and Jamaica. In sports. In the NHL last night, the Leafs beat the Predators 5-4. It was the Red Wings over the Senators 5-3, and the Hurricanes defeated the Canadiens 6-4. In the baseball playoffs, the Dodgers down the Braves 3-1. LA now leads the series 2-1, and the Padres edge the Brewers 4-3. Milwaukee is leading 2-1. And in soccer, Chicago beat the Vancouver Whitecaps 3-1. I'm Lisa Brandt. 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
0: 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Pinpoint weather.
1: A mix of sun and cloud today, a slight chance of showers, gusty southwest winds, and a high of 21. Tonight, a few clouds, slight chance of showers overnight, and a low of 8. Tomorrow, a mix of sun and cloud, again, a slight chance of showers late in the morning and in the afternoon. Gusty west winds and a high of 18. For Friday, sunshine up to 18 degrees.
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Kane Brown, I Can Feel It, opening up hour number two. Tilsonburg's New Country 107.3. Good morning. It's Chris with you. Still to come this hour, our Wednesday shoutouts and giving away a pair of tickets. See Tim Hicks this Friday, Norfolk County Fair. Don't forget our Country Cash FX. The cue to text coming up just after the 8 a.m. news. Currently sitting at $400 in the jackpot. We had Carol called in yesterday. She guessed the pinball plunger, which was a pretty good guess, but it was incorrect. I'm going to go over some of the other guesses here if you're keeping track as well. So we had the pinball plunger. We had a computer mouse clicking, chopping onions, an aluminum can crushed, rolling chopsticks, one of those old slider credit card machines, scissors, steps, something crumpling, to name quite a few guesses. $400, the jackpot for our mystery sound. And I'm going to play that mystery sound for you right now, okay, so you can have an idea. But don't forget, it is on our Facebook page, pinned to the top. You can play it as many times as you want and then try and qualify. So coming up 8 a.m. after the 8 a.m. news, a cue to text. When you hear the cue, text FX to 866-85-BOOTS. All right, details on that contest as well on our Facebook page, but you text FX to 866-85-BOOTS, and you might get a call today to try and guess this sound. In 3, 2, 1. All right. Any idea? I'll play it for you one more time. 3, 2, 1. That is our Country Cash FX mystery sound. 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

let's face it, it's not really good morning until you've had a laugh. 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

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Tilsonburg's New Country 107.3. Welcome to your Wednesday. Hope you're off to a great start. And don't build your life on assumptions. And we're finding a lot of this out, especially on social media during the election campaign. And we'll talk more about that in hour number three. It's part of my rant hour. The whole hour is not going to be rant, but I do have two I want to get off my chest with you. That's coming up hour number three. Sometimes the most destructive stories we tell ourselves are the ones we never bothered to verify. We assume someone is angry with us. We assume they don't care. We assume we know why they stopped calling, why they didn't respond, or what they're thinking. And when we react to those assumptions as their facts, we pull away. We get hurt. We become angry. We close doors that maybe never needed to be closed. The truth is, we don't always know what's happening in someone else's life. We don't always take the time to gather the facts. So today, don't let an assumption become your reality. Ask the question, have the conversation, give people the benefit of the doubt, because life is too short to carry the weight of things that may never have been true. And that is your morning motivation on your Wednesday. We'll dive into our community calendar coming up next. Riley Green, Damn Good Day to Leave on New Country.

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1: Good morning. I'm John Biggs. Here's what's coming up over the next 48 hours. It's everything you need to know. Get your craft on today at the Plattsville Library with the Hangout Club from 3:30 to 4:30. There'll be creative activities, STEM challenges, and experiments, and you can just drop in. Or work off some of that dinner tonight at the Tillsonburg Community Center with Zumba from 6:15 to 7:15. Easy to follow moves, no dance experience required, and it's for ages 13 and up. The Princeton Library is having an open house tomorrow from 5 to 7 p.m., and you can meet the library staff, check out what they have to offer, grab some refreshments, and enter a raffle. Just drop in. And hi to Sarah Barkley and the crew at the Tillsonburg Fire Department. They are opening their doors Thursday night from 6 to 8. Fire trucks, live demonstrations, hands-on activities, face painting, food, and some tips on safely charging those lithium-ion batteries. It's free to attend. In the Greater Ontario Hockey League, Hamilton hosts London, while St. Mary's visits LaSalle. Both games start at 7. 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
11: A mix of sun and cloud today, a slight chance of showers, gusty southwest winds, and a high of 21. Tonight, a few clouds, slight chance of showers overnight, and a low of 8. Tomorrow, a mix of sun and cloud, again, a slight chance of showers late in the morning and in the afternoon. Gusty west winds and a high of 18. For Friday, sunshine up to 18 degrees.
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Dirk Bentley, She Hates Me, Tulsa Breaks New Country 107.3. Don't forget, you could win tickets to the Battle of Ontario, Leafs versus Sens, a stay at the Royal York, $500 in spending cash. All you have to do is visit Salt and Stone Massage Therapy, 80 Brock Street East, Tilsonburg, Unit 204. 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Tilsonburg Library has a shake, rattle, and read in the program room this morning. 9:30 until 10:30, best suited for children aged 2 to 6. Plattsville Library featuring the Hangout Club this afternoon, 3:30 until 4:30 p.m. There's no registration required. The Tilsonburg Community Center has Zumba tonight, 6:15 to 7:15 p.m. for ages 13 and over. Tomorrow, the Tilsonburg Fire Department holding an open house from 6 p.m. to 8 p.m. Drop in for fire trucks and equipment, live demonstrations, hands-on activities, face painting, food and fire safety information, including safe charging practices for lithium-ion batteries. It's free and open to everyone. It is Fire Prevention Week, hence the open house tomorrow, 6 to 8 p.m. All of our events can be found on our community calendar at oxfordtoday.ca. On the way next, our Wednesday shout-outs. It's Ella Langley, Love and Life Again on New Country. She

Yeah, a little Texas. God bless Texas on our Wednesday. Tilsonburg's new country 107.3. It is Chris with you. Hope you're off to a great start today. Sunshine and cloud today. A high around 22 degrees expected. And we have now some shout outs to get through for our Wednesday. You can submit your birthdays, anniversaries, messages of positivity anytime you'd like. 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We have one online submission today. Wishing my amazing husband, Tyler, a happy birthday. Love, Jesse and baby Millie. Hope you have an awesome day today, Tyler. Happy birthday to Paige Langlaw from your family. Hope you have a great day, Paige. Kyle Robinson celebrating a birthday today. Kyle, miss you, buddy. Have a great day. Bill Gummerson celebrating a birthday today. Have a great day, my friend. Rob Mize, one of our vice presidents here in the company, celebrating a birthday today. Rob, have a great day. And Mike Duarte also celebrating. Have a great day, Mike. Love your family. And anyone celebrating on this Wednesday, October the 7th, hope you have an awesome day today. Coming up next, how about we give away a pair of tickets to see Tim Hicks at the Norfolk County Fair and Horse Show this Friday night. That's coming up. Here's Zach Topp on our Wednesday. Blaine.

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1: Good morning, I'm John Biggs. Time for What's Good in Oxford. There's something different about Trooper these days, and drummer Clayton Hill says audiences are noticing it. Paul Lane has been fronting the band since 2024, and Clayton says he's brought a whole new energy to the stage.
2: Well, he just brought rock and roll to the forefront. I mean, I've noticed the crowds are more enthusiastic, and the energy for the group has elevated.
1: That's a pretty good thing to bring to a Trooper show, especially when you're sharing the stage with Finger 11 at the Norfolk County Fair this Saturday night. 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From the newsroom, I'm John Biggs.
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13: A mix of sun and cloud today, a slight chance of showers, gusty southwest winds, and a high of 21. Tonight, a few clouds, slight chance of showers overnight, and a low of 8. Tomorrow, a mix of sun and cloud. Again, a slight chance of showers late in the morning and in the afternoon. Gusty west winds and a high of 18. For Friday, sunshine up to 18 degrees.
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As mentioned at the start of the week, I have five pairs of tickets to see Tim Hicks party on the track stop at the Norfolk County Fair and Horse Show this Friday night. 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Well, we missed somebody yesterday, and they lost out on their chance for some tickets. 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We have Lisa on the way, top of the hour, local news, sports, and weather. How about some Morgan Wallen on our Wednesday? Been by now, New Country. No need.

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1: Some sun, some cloud, and a chance of showers today. Good morning, I'm Lisa Brandt. Here's what's happening in Oxford County and area. The 33-year-old driver pulled from a burning SUV on Monday has now been charged with dangerous operation causing bodily harm and impaired driving. This collision happened at the intersection of Thompson Road East and Duncombe Road in Waterford. The other driver was airlifted to hospital by an orange ambulance. Police say they have serious and potentially life-altering injuries. Oxford OPP have charged a 26-year-old Southwest Oxford resident after a single-vehicle crash early Sunday morning. Police found the collision on 37th Line in Zora Township while responding to an unrelated call. They say the driver had left the road and taken off. Officers, along with an emergency response team and a police dog, eventually found the driver. No one was hurt. The 26-year-old is facing five charges, including impaired and dangerous driving, mischief, and driving while prohibited. Five nights of motorsports are underway at the Norfolk County Fair and Horse Show. Agricultural Society General Manager Angela Hogeveen says the motorsports lineup has become a major part of the fair.
2: We've got the Demolition Derby on Wednesday and on Monday, which is an enormous draw for people in this community and beyond. Monster trucks are everyone's favorite. I don't care if you're 5 years old or 95 years old. Monster trucks are awesome.
1: Motorsports are included with fair admission. Today is Seniors Day at the gate, and there's a $45 friends and family special. Recipient of a Tillsonburg Chamber of Commerce Award of Excellence is Mazza Heating and Air Conditioning. The company received the Employer of the Year Award. Owner Kevin Tave says receiving the award was exciting and humbling.
3: It may help the community recognize that it's a great place to work, help with getting employees, employee retention.
1: Mazza has been in business since 1986, growing from a two-person operation to a company with 18 employees and 10 service vehicles. In sports, in the NHL last night, the Leafs beat the Predators 5-4. It was the Red Wings over the Senators 5-3, and the Hurricanes defeated the Canadiens 6-4. In the baseball playoffs, the Dodgers down the Braves 3-1. LA now leads the series 2-1, and the Padres edge the Brewers 4-3. Milwaukee is leading 2-1. I'm Lisa Brandt. 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
1: A mix of sun and cloud today, a slight chance of showers, gusty southwest winds, and a high of 21. Tonight, a few clouds, slight chance of showers overnight, and a low of 8. Tomorrow, a mix of sun and cloud. Again, a slight chance of showers late in the morning and in the afternoon. Gusty west winds and a high of 18. For Friday, sunshine up to 18 degrees.
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0: Country Feels, opening up hour number three. Tulsa Breeze, New Country 107.3. It is Chris with you. Thank you so much for starting your day here with us. Lots to go over this hour, including hopefully paying out $400 in our Country Cash FX. That's later this hour. Also, we're going to be giving away a family pack to the Norfolk County Fair Horse Show coming up hour number four. Hoping to get a winner for our pair of Tim Hicks tickets for this Friday night, this hour as well. Also, a couple of things I want to get off my chest. That's coming up this hour as well. You might not want to miss that. A pretty cool story coming out of Ireland. A massive 3.8-ton Canadian Coast Guard buoy has washed ashore on Achill Island in County Mayo after drifting thousands of miles across the Atlantic Ocean. Mayo County Council confirmed the unusual discovery after communicating with the Canadian Coast Guard, which joked that its buoys are known for traveling far from home. No doubt. Local officials are currently coordinating plans to safely move the heavy object to a secure location to prevent maritime hazards. The council noted that while the occurrence is strange, it highlights the enduring historical and contemporary connections between Mayo and Canada. Officials added that if Canada wants the stray navigation buoy back, a special trip to Ireland will be required. That's pretty cool that it got all the way over to Ireland, but weird that the Canadian Coast Guard lost it, to be honest with you. We got some rants coming up next here on the show. Cody Johnson and Horseback on New Country.
1: He's a ranch hand in a pinch, man. Hotter than the red on the cattle brand. Cause she's a gold digger with a quick trigger. A cast iron skillet swinging lid flip.

That guy in concert this Friday night, Norfolk County Fair and Horse Show. Tim Hicks and the Pilot. We're going to have two more pairs of tickets Thursday and Friday to give away as well. So looking forward to making someone's day. Something I want to get off my chest. Part one of a two-part series this hour is for those businesses who operate on social media and have a Facebook Messenger account. It doesn't matter if it's just a normal business, a restaurant, a pub, a bar, an entertainment facility. Respond to messages, if you could. I'm not quite sure why you offer the ability to contact you through something like Facebook Messenger, and then you don't respond. We have recently experienced that over the last few weeks. We've had a message go unanswered for 3 weeks. A very popular, busy business establishment, and no response. Don't offer that messenger style of contact if you're not going to monitor it and not going to reply to it. It's just a waste of the sender's time and a waste of a lot of time, to be honest with you. So if you are a local business, a local establishment or whatnot, and you do offer Facebook Messenger as a means of contact for someone who's maybe inquiring with your business about something, answer the messages or don't provide that service. That is off my chest, number one here with Sorzy on your Wednesday. We'll talk elections next here on New Country.

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1: Good morning. I'm John Biggs. Here's what's coming up over the next 48 hours. It's everything you need to know. Get your craft on today at the Plattsville Library with the Hangout Club from 3:30 to 4:30. There'll be creative activities, STEM challenges, and experiments, and you can just drop in. Or work off some of that dinner tonight at the Tillsonburg Community Center with Zumba from 6:15 to 7:15. Easy to follow moves, no dance experience required, and it's for ages 13 and up. The Princeton Library is having an open house tomorrow from 5 to 7 p.m., and you can meet the library staff, check out what they have to offer, grab some refreshments, and enter a raffle. Just drop in. And hi to Sarah Barkley and the crew at the Tillsonburg Fire Department. They are opening their doors Thursday night from 6 to 8. Fire trucks, live demonstrations, hands-on activities, face painting, food, and some tips on safely charging those lithium-ion batteries. It's free to attend. In the Greater Ontario Hockey League, Hamilton hosts London, while St. Mary's visits LaSalle. Both games start at 7. You can submit and read more events, as well as get all the details at OxfordToday.ca. From the newsroom, I'm John Biggs.
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0: 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Pinpoint Weather.
6: A mix of sun and cloud today, a slight chance of showers, gusty southwest winds, and a high of 21. Tonight, a few clouds, slight chance of showers overnight, and a low of 8. Tomorrow, a mix of sun and cloud, again, a slight chance of showers late in the morning and in the afternoon. Gusty west winds and a high of 18. For Friday, sunshine up to 18 degrees.
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Tilsonburg's New Country 107.3. Welcome to your Wednesday time for part two of a two-part rant series here on the show in hour number three. You got to love social media, don't you? Especially in times of an election. The amount of stuff I've seen on social media in multiple communities and multiple municipalities is unbelievable, the negativity, to be honest with you. Yeah, am I ranting? Sure, I'll rant. It's unbelievable the amount of comments of negativity. Now, I understand people are passionate about their leadership, absolutely. But it doesn't have to be on social media all the time, does it? Is that the only way that people can speak how they feel? They can't walk up to a candidate and express their feelings, have a conversation? They have to, air quotes, duck behind a computer keyboard? The ironic thing is, what I've noticed is many people who supported the incumbents 4 years ago are all over them now, and for the last couple of years, full of negative comments and accusations and stuff like that, which is absolutely nuts to see, to be honest with you. And a lot of it's based on assumption, no fact. People are just very comfortable, with all due respect, and you can call me out all you want. They're comfortable typing whatever they want to type on social media, and a lot of it is non-factual. A lot of it is based on assumptions. If you live your life based on assumptions, it's not going to be a good life, because you're not going to be right a lot of the time. Remember, these candidates, whether they're incumbents or not, are putting their name on a ballot. They are trying to do something for their community. Show them the respect that they deserve. And if you have questions for them, if you want to have a conversation with them, then reach out to them. Information is provided for you online as far as contact information for all candidates in every municipality. Have a conversation. Have a coffee. Go for a walk. Sit at a park bench. Have a chat. Show up to a candidate event. The best part is when people are content to just use social media to make their comments, but don't show up at an all candidates event in their own hometown. That's the best part of it all. And that's it for the rant today. Municipal election coming up October the 26th.

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0: All right, let's see who wants to go to Timex.
1: Hello, it's on my mom's phone. She can't come to it right now. Please call back.
0: Hi, good morning. It's Chris from New Country's 107.3. Unfortunately, I can't call back because I have to move on to another caller. And unfortunately, you weren't there to grab some tickets.
2: Hello?
0: Hi, who's this?
2: It's Amy.
0: Amy, this is Chris from New Country's 107.3. How are you?
2: Oh, good. How are you?
0: Good. Amy, I was leaving you a message. I was about to go on to another caller. It's a very good thing that you answered.
2: Oh, perfect.
0: You texted me this morning, didn't you?
2: I did.
0: Amy, any plans on Friday?
2: Hopefully going to a concert.
0: Have you ever seen Tim Hicks before in concert?
2: I have not.
0: You're going to see him Friday night.
2: Ah, perfect. Thank you so much.
0: We're going to send you and a guest to the Norfolk County Fair and Horse Show Friday night to see Tim Hicks live in concert.
2: Oh, perfect. Thank you so much.
0: Do you have someone that you can take?
2: Well, I think my daughter probably will want to go with me.
0: Perfect, perfect. It is a good thing that you answered the phone. I was seconds away from moving on. Seconds.
2: Thank you so much.
0: Thanks for listening to New Country's 107.3. Have a great time Friday.
2: Yeah, you too. Thank you.
0: Bye-bye. Oh, she ever lucky. We were seconds away from moving on. Amy is going to see Tim Hicks Friday night. Tulsa Breaks New Country 107.3.

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1: Hello, good morning.
2: Good morning. Who's this?
1: This is Brianne.
2: Brianne, it's Chris, New Country 107.3. How are you?
1: I'm good. How are you?
2: Good. Did you text us?
1: I did.
2: You did. You want to play Country Cash FX today? All right. You are our qualifying texter. $400 on the line. You could win $400 today, Brianne.
1: Sweet. That would be amazing.
2: Have you been following along with the sound?
1: I have not. No.
2: This is your first time?
1: Yeah.
2: Okay. It's going to be a little difficult, though, but we're going to play with you anyways, okay?
1: Okay.
2: So I'm going to play the sound for you, and I'm going to ask you to give us your guess. And if you are correct, you're going to win $400. Are you ready?
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2: Okay, here comes the sound for our Country Cash FX in 3, 2, 1. All right, Brianne, on this Wednesday morning, $400 on the line. What's your guess?
1: Is it a door knocker?
2: A door knocker?
1: Yeah.
2: Okay, let's find out.
3: Your guess is incorrect.
2: Incorrect, Brianne. Sorry about that. We're going to throw $25 into the jackpot. $425 on the line tomorrow, and maybe you'll qualify tomorrow. Thank you, Brianne.
1: Thanks, Chris. Have a good day.
2: Have a good day. Bye-bye. That's too bad. Brianne's guess, a door knocker. Incorrect. $425 on the line tomorrow for Country Cash FX. 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
4: Good morning, I'm John Biggs. Time for what's good in Oxford. Trooper is bringing its latest chapter to the Norfolk County Fair this Saturday night, opening for Finger 11 at the Party on the Track. And that chapter began with an email drummer Clayton Hill really didn't want to read.
5: When I opened the email and I read the header and it said, "We have some news. Smitty and I decided to retire." And I put the phone down and every swear word flew out of my mouth.
4: Ray McGuire and Smitty had decided to retire, leaving the remaining members with a choice about what came next. They chose to carry on, and that's where the new chapter of Trooper began. For the full story, visit OxfordToday.ca. From the newsroom, I'm John Biggs.
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13: A mix of sun and cloud today, a slight chance of showers, gusty southwest winds, and a high of 21. Tonight, a few clouds, slight chance of showers overnight, and a low of 8. Tomorrow, a mix of sun and cloud, again, a slight chance of showers late in the morning and in the afternoon. Gusty west winds and a high of 18. For Friday, sunshine up to 18 degrees.
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Aaron Pritchett, when a mama's boy meets a daddy's girl, Tilsonburg's New Country 107.3. Time for some entertainment news on this Wednesday. It's official. The Emmys are off to Amazon Prime for 6 years starting next year. Production on the highly anticipated The Batman Part 2 has been temporarily paused while director Matt Reeves focuses on a family matter. Besides Robert Pattinson as the Caped Crusader, the movie stars Sebastian Stan, Scarlett Johansson, as well as returning stars Jeffrey Wright, Colin Farrell, and Andy Serkis. Michael Douglas shares a lot of stories in his new memoir, One Hell of a Ride, including the time he did cocaine with O.J. Simpson following an SNL after party in the late 70s. That time Deborah Winger bit his arm during a dinner encounter. The passionate affair with Romancing the Stone co-star Kathleen Turner, surviving throat cancer, and his strained relationship with his father, Kirk Douglas. And Tim McGraw, Faith Hill, congratulations, celebrating their 30th wedding anniversary. They celebrated on Tuesday. That's entertainment news on New Country for your Wednesday. She's got

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Amy McKay going to see that guy right there, Tim Hicks. That was the pilot. She's going to see him Friday night, Norfolk County Fair and Horse Show. Congratulations. Two more pairs of tickets to give away Thursday and Friday. Make sure you're listening in to the show. Lainey Wilson, 4x4 by you. It's your 9 o'clock workday kickoff on New Country.

0: 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I mean, I'm shocked. Truly. I never saw that coming.
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1: Sunshine and cloud for the most part today. Some windy conditions, a high of 21, a UV index moderate at 4. Partly cloudy tonight, chance of an overnight shower, a low of 8. For tomorrow, sunshine and cloud, chance of a shower, a high of 18. For Friday, sunshine, a high of 18 degrees. Right now, 14 degrees downtown Tillsonburg on our Wednesday. 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

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Tilsonburg's at New Country 107.3, your Facebook post of the day. Some of my most profound thoughts come between sips of coffee. For example, right now I'm thinking of how long I should wait until my next sip of coffee. What could

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Thomas Fred featuring Riley Green, Half of Me, 9 o'clock workday kickoff on our Wednesday. 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Time to give away another family pack for the Norfolk County Fair and Horse Show running right now until the 12th at the fairgrounds in Simcoe. We have 1,100 and change people that have either commented, posted, liked, shared our post, which is unbelievable. And I apologize, I only have 5 family packs to give away, and I truly wish I can give one to everybody. Our winner today is D. Wilson. Congratulations, D. We're going to reach out to you and get you all set up, and we'll give away another family pack tomorrow morning on the show in hour number 4. Here's Johnny Walker. Back to me with Josh Stump on New Country. Hey.

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Bamford, fire it up. 9 o'clock workday kickoff. Just the version of Country 107.3. That's going to do it for our time together on our Wednesday. Thank you so much for being here. It's always appreciated. Congratulations to Dee, taking home a family pack for the Norfolk County Fair and Horse Show. Also, Amy going to see Tim Hicks, a pair of tickets for Friday night's show. We'll do those draws again tomorrow. Plus, our Country Cash FX now up to $425. It is climbing. Cue to text tomorrow right after the 8 a.m. news. Have an awesome Wednesday. We'll chat tomorrow. Wake the fun up with Chris. Get your Thursday going at 6 a.m. Still a lefty in Boston on New Country. Cheers.

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country at work. It's Dave Devine. The world's done gun streaming. That's right. It seems like cable TV and satellite TV have become a thing of the past. I cut the cable several years ago and just went to streaming now. Even award shows are starting to move to the streaming platforms. Amazon will be now hosting the Emmys starting next year. So in Ringling, new country at work. Yeah.

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0: 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Pinpoint weather.
7: Sun cloud mix with a very slight chance of showers. Windy today, high about 21, down to about 8 degrees overnight tonight. Sun cloud mix tomorrow, very slight chance of showers again. Windy, temperature about 18. Sunny at 18 on Friday.

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country at work at State Divine. So production on the highly anticipated The Batman Part 2 has been temporarily paused, which means the release date will be moved forward, obviously. Matt Reeves, who's the director, says he's got to focus on a family matter before he can continue making The Batman Part 2. It's Tucker Wetmore now with Wind Up Missing You, New Country at Work. I know I'm

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not great work. It's day divine. Apparently, if you do this as soon as you get home, according to a study, it'll help you lose weight. Now, I read the study, and I'm like, I don't understand any of this. It doesn't make any sense. So I asked AI to dumb it down for me, and it had a much more logical answer than the actual study does. And I'll tell you what that answer is coming up in about 15 minutes or so. Zach John King now, new country at work. Now he-

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new country at work. It's day to mind. Apparently, according to a study, if you do this as soon as you get home, it'll help you lose weight. And the answer is take off your shoes. Now, I read the article. Didn't make much sense. Went on about blood vessels, this and all this kind of stuff, and medical jargon that I did not understand. So I put it all in AI and asked it to dumb it down, and it did, and told me, basically, this is all just a bunch of BS. Well, that's a much better answer, and it makes more sense in my head. It's Jason Aldean now, new country at work.

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0: 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Pinpoint weather.
8: Sun cloud mix with a very slight chance of showers. Windy today, high about 21, down to about 8 degrees overnight tonight. Sun cloud mix tomorrow, very slight chance of showers again. Windy, temperature about 18. Sunny at 18 on Friday.
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of country at work. It's Dave Devine, the Jelly Roll Bunny XO. 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They're selling their Tennessee home worth just under $7 million. 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It has 5 bedrooms, 7 bathrooms, a pool, outdoor kitchen, media room, and a car showroom. 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It's Jelly Roll now with Hands Up. New country at work. Let me tell

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It's Dave Devine. The Princeton Library is having an open house tomorrow between 5 and 7. 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

country at work. It's State of Mind. Michael Douglas releases new memoir called One Hell of a Ride. In it, he admits to having a brief relationship with Kathleen Turner during the making of Romancing the Stone, which isn't shocking. But what is shocking, he also admitted to doing cocaine with O.J. Simpson. Those two are so dissimilar, never thought they would hang out, let alone do what he admits to doing, which is kind of weird. I guess that's why he called it One Hell of a Ride, right? Zach Thomas.

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country at work. It's Dave Devine. So according to a survey, the first thing people notice about a messy house is this. Certainly the first thing I notice. You can always tell when someone's got a cat. I'll tell you that much. Got the answer coming for you in about 15 minutes. Kenny Chesney now with Carry On, New Country.

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1: Good afternoon. A mix of sun and cloud with a small chance of afternoon showers. Here's what's happening in Oxford County and area. A Tillsonburg resident is facing charges following an intimate partner violence investigation in Brant County. OPP responded Sunday afternoon to a disturbance at a home where a 48-year-old was arrested and charged with spousal assault and mischief for allegedly damaging property. The accused was released and is due in court this November. Staying with police, OPP have charged a Southwest Oxford resident following a single vehicle crash early Sunday on 37th Line in Zora Township. Police say the driver fled after leaving the roadway, but was later located with help from emergency response officers and canine. The 26-year-old faces five charges, including impaired and dangerous driving. Five nights of high-octane motorsports are taking over the Norfolk County Fair and Horse Show. The action kicked off yesterday with the FMX World Tour Stars of Freestyle Motocross. Fair General Manager Angela Hogeveen says motorsports have become a major part of the annual fair.
2: We've got the Demolition Derby on Wednesday and on Monday, which is an enormous draw for people in this community and beyond. Monster trucks are everyone's favorite. I don't care if you're 5 years old or 95 years old. Monster trucks are awesome. There's a tractor pull.
1: All motorsports are included with fair admission, with limited reserve seating available for next Monday night's Demolition Derby. And Mazda Heating and Air Conditioning have been named Employer of the Year at the Tillsonburg Chamber of Commerce Awards of Excellence. The company has served the area since 1986, growing from 2 people to 18 employees. Owner Kevin Tavis called the recognition exciting and humbling.
3: It may help the community recognize that it's a great place to work, help with getting employees, employee retention, and letting the community know that it's a great place to work and that we work together as a team.
1: He says being local and family-owned means supporting employees and customers with integrity, honesty, and respect. 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Detroit knocked off Ottawa 5-3, while Carolina outgunned Montreal 6-4. In baseball playoffs, the Dodgers beat Atlanta 3-1 to take a 2-1 series lead, and San Diego stayed alive with a 4-3 win over Milwaukee. The Brewers still lead that series 2-1. I'm Jeremy Hull. 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
4: Meet Jim and Bob, two brothers facing a hot and sticky situation. Jim's air conditioner broke down again, leaving him with no choice but to take time off work and pay a hefty repair bill. Bob, on the other hand, subscribed to a week air protection plan from D&B Climate Care. When Bob's air conditioning broke, there was no cost to fix it, and the repairman was there quickly, even coming after hours. 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
0: 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Pinpoint weather.
1: For the rest of today, expect a mix of sun and cloud with a small chance of afternoon showers. It'll stay breezy with gusts up to 50 kilometers and a high of 21. Tonight, partly cloudy with a chance of showers and a low of 8. Another chance of showers tomorrow and gusty winds with a high of 18 before sunshine returns Friday with a high of 19.
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country at work. It's Dave Devine. According to a survey, the first thing people notice about a messy house is this. The answer is a smell. Oh, it's the same for me. I can walk into someone's house and immediately know they have a cat because I can smell the litter box. 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I can still smell the litter box. It's Lainey Wilson and John Mayer. Phone, keys, wallet. 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
0: 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Pinpoint weather.
10: Sun cloud mix with a very slight chance of showers. Windy today, high about 21, down to about 8 degrees overnight tonight. Sun cloud mix tomorrow, very slight chance of showers again. Windy, temperature about 18. Sunny at 18 on Friday.

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New Country 107.3, it's Dave Devine this morning with Cash FX. Brianne guessed a door knocker, which was incorrect. That means the jackpot's climbed to $425 for tomorrow morning. Just after 8 o'clock, we'll play Cash FX again. Good luck. I'm Ellie, Allison Krauss, New Country 107.3.

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0: trade war could stay divine. So Mr. Taylor Swift, Travis Kelce's brother, Jason Kelce, made his debut as an in-game analyst for the NFL Network. Didn't go without an on-air blunder, though. He called the Washington Commanders by their former name. Which stuff happens, man. It's his first day. Give him a little leeway here. Stone Morgan, Jason Aldean. New country at work.
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country at work. It's Dave Devine on a survey. 2 out of 5 people admitted to eating this while angry. Oh my goodness. 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So anyway, the answer is coming up in about 15 minutes or so. Right now, the brand new song from Tucker Whitmore is called Who Told You That? New country at work.

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country at work. It's Dave Devine on a survey. 2 out of 5 people admitted to eating this while angry. The answer is ice cream. My goodness, I can angry eat ice cream like there's no tomorrow. 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I look like the Cookie Monster with bits flying everywhere when I'm eating Ruffles while angry. It's Morgan Wallen. New country at work. Dave

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0: 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Pinpoint weather.
1: Sun cloud mix with a very slight chance of showers. Windy today, high about 21, down to about 8 degrees overnight tonight. Sun cloud mix tomorrow, very slight chance of showers again. Windy, temperature about 18. Sunny at 18 on Friday.

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country at work and state defining Riley Green has a nickname. It's Duckman. It's not what you think. It's because he can make duck calls without one of those little duck call device things you buy at the sporting goods store. Duckman, Riley Green. 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

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It's Dave Devinator for the Great Canadian Getaway. It's a Battle of Ontario. Leafs versus Senators tickets. A hotel stay in $500 cash. You can enter at Canadian Tire in Tilsonburg, where they make life better in Tilsonburg and area. 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

0: New Country at Work, it's Dave Devine. Half of people on a survey said they admitted to talking to an ATM. I have. I do every time I try to withdraw money. It's like, that's all that's in there? What's going on here? Give me more. You're lying. Cody Johnson, New Country at Work.
1: He's a ranch hand in a pinch, man. Hotter than the red on the cattle brand. Cause she's a gold digger with a quick trigger. 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

New Country at Work. It's State of Mind. I am out for now. You have yourself a great rest of your afternoon. Turning things over to the undeniable and unmistakable Trinette. She's going to continue this 90 minutes of continuous country hits in the 1 o'clock nonstop with Keith Urban. 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

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We're getting closer to the Thanksgiving long weekend, quality time with family around the table. When it comes to Thanksgiving food, what could completely disappear from the table and you wouldn't miss it? Maybe cranberry sauce? Maybe turnip? We'll talk more about that coming up. 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

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Cash FX returns tomorrow morning. Wake the fun up with Chris right around 8 o'clock. He's going to give you a chance. If you can guess what the mystery sound is, you win the money in the jackpot on New Country 107.3.

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6: For the rest of today, expect a mix of sun and cloud with a small chance of afternoon showers. It'll stay breezy with gusts up to 50 kilometers and a high of 21. Tonight, partly cloudy with a chance of showers and a low of 8. Another chance of showers tomorrow and gusty winds with a high of 18 before sunshine returns Friday with a high of 19.

Country Afternoons, Florida Georgia Line with Tim McGraw. May we all. When it comes to Florida Georgia Line, Brian Kelly's wife Brittany revealed that the two of them repaired their friendship recently. Tyler reached out to Brian last November, asked him to go on a hike. That led to Brian and Brittany spending several days with Tyler and Haley Hubbard in Idaho. They worked through a lot of hurt and misunderstandings, and now it looks like they're together again. Florida Georgia Line with some shows coming up. Scotty McCreary, Hootie and the Blowfish, Bottle Rockets, New Country Afternoons.

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Country Afternoons. Dan and Shay recently played RBC Amphitheater in Toronto and back in August released their new album, Young, which includes a Cody Johnson collab, The Old Guys. Here is Dan and Shay with Say So, New Country Afternoons.

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New Country Afternoons. Well, it's no surprise if anybody's going to take Ella out of the top spot, who it ended up being. That's Ella with Co Wetzel on Jaded. Choosin' Texas just finished an extraordinary 24-week run at number one on the Billboard Hot 100. Taylor Swift did take over the top spot, but 24 weeks, that's a pretty stat going into it, and really impressive for Ella Langley. New Country Afternoons.

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7: For the rest of today, expect a mix of sun and cloud with a small chance of afternoon showers. It'll stay breezy with gusts up to 50 kilometers and a high of 21. Tonight, partly cloudy with a chance of showers and a low of 8. Another chance of showers tomorrow and gusty winds with a high of 18 before sunshine returns Friday with a high of 19.

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The average dad has 5.7 of these. 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

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Some of you figured it out. The average dad has 5.7 of these, and chances are you'll probably hear some of them over the Thanksgiving long weekend. The answer is dad jokes. 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

0: 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That's right. We'll be popping up at festivals and events all over town like that one cousin who never RSVPs but always shows up anyways. We're rolling in, blasting the tunes, and sometimes broadcasting live because subtlety is overrated. Loud, local, and way too much fun for anyone to stop us. 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
1: Partly cloudy with a chance of overnight showers. Good afternoon. I'm John Biggs. Here's what's happening in Oxford County and area. A Tillsonburg resident is facing two charges after an intimate partner violence investigation in Brant County. The OPP responded Sunday afternoon to a reported disturbance at a home in the county of Brant. A 48-year-old Tillsonburg resident was arrested and charged with spousal assault and mischief after police allege property was damaged. The accused was released and is scheduled to appear in court in November. Anyone with information is asked to contact the OPP. Oxford OPP have charged a Southwest Oxford resident after finding a single vehicle crash early Sunday morning. Officers found the collision on 37th Line in Zora Township while responding to an unrelated call. Police say the driver had left the roadway and fled the scene. With help from the West Region Emergency Response Team and a canine, the driver was located. No injuries were reported. A 26-year-old Southwest Oxford resident faces five charges, including impaired driving, dangerous driving, mischief, and driving while prohibited. Oxford OPP are reminding off-road vehicle operators to ride safely and follow the rules as complaints continue across the county. Police say excessive speed, stunt driving, impairment, and riding in an unauthorized area are among the concerns. ORVs must be registered, plated, and insured, and riders must wear an approved helmet. Operators are also reminded to stay on designated trails and get permission before riding on private property. Mazda Heating and Air Conditioning is the latest recipient of a Tillsonburg Chamber of Commerce Award of Excellence. The company received the Employer of the Year Award, sponsored by First Ontario Credit Union. Mazda has served Tillsonburg and surrounding communities since 1986, growing from a two-person operation to a company with 18 employees and 10 service vehicles. Owner Kevin Taves says receiving the award was exciting and humbling.
2: It may help the community recognize that it's a great place to work, help with getting employees, employee retention, and letting the community know that it's a great place to work and that we work together as a team.
1: The Chamber's Awards of Excellence recognize local businesses and organizations for their contributions to the community. In sports, just two Canadian NHL teams on the ice tonight. The Winnipeg Jets host Colorado. The Edmonton Oilers visit Anaheim. Four teams could be eliminated in one night tonight in Major League Baseball. Cleveland, Atlanta, Tampa Bay, and Milwaukee are all facing 2-0 or 2-1 deficits in their division series. Starting at 4, the Cleveland Guardians are at Chicago to play the White Sox. At 6, it's the Dodgers and Atlanta to play the Braves. At 8, the Tampa Bay Rays are at New York and could possibly sweep the Yankees. First pitch at 10 for Milwaukee-San Diego. And Major League Baseball and its players are heading toward a new labor agreement, but the current deal expires December 1st, and a lockout is looking increasingly likely. The big sticking point is the league's proposed salary cap, which the players' union strongly opposes. That could put the off-season, spring training, and even the start of next season at risk. So enjoy this postseason while you can. Baseball may be heading for another fight. 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
3: Partly cloudy tonight with a chance of overnight showers and a low of 8. Tomorrow, sun and cloud, chance of showers, windy and a high of 18. Thursday night, clearing skies with a low of 5. And Friday, sunshine with a high of 17.
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0: 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Pinpoint weather.
6: Partly cloudy tonight with a chance of overnight showers and a low of 8. Tomorrow, sun and cloud, chance of showers, windy and a high of 18. Thursday night, clearing skies with a low of 5. And Friday, sunshine with a high of 7.

Country Afternoons paying tribute to Dolly Parton in lots of different ways. Dolly's Broadway story taking shape. Three actresses have been chosen to portray Dolly Parton, different stages of her life in Dolly, a true original musical. Previews will begin on December the 7th, the official Broadway opening January 19th, 2027. If that date sounds familiar, Dolly's 81st birthday it would have been. Dolly actually helped select the cast before she passed away. New Country Afternoons.

Country Afternoons, Brad Paisley, Mud on the Tires. I'm Trinette. We were talking about Dolly Parton a little while ago. Well, Brad Paisley will be one of the performers for CMA Presents I Will Always Love You, a celebration of Dolly Parton coming up October 21st. Dan and Shay, Say So, New Country Afternoons.

0: Country 107.3. Brianne was our player this morning with Cash FX. The sound effect she guessed was a door knocker. That was incorrect, which means the jackpot goes up. So tomorrow morning, $425 up for grabs with Cash FX. 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

Country Afternoons, Owen Riegling, me without my hometown. I'm Trinette. This morning, driving to school with my daughter, we were looking at all the beautiful fall colors, and she said how much she loves this time of year. I do, too, and the smells that come along with this time of year. So you get one perfect fall smell forever. Like, we smelled a fire burning this morning, like the wood, that kind of smell just smelled so good. Leaves is another one this time of year. Some people really like that smell. Apple pie, pumpkin, anything. I mean, we're going to have pumpkin pie baking in the oven this weekend. One fall smell forever. What would you want it to be? Send me a text, 866-85-BOOTS. New Country Afternoons.

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1: Partly cloudy tonight with a chance of overnight showers. Good afternoon, I'm John Biggs. Here's what's happening in Oxford County and area. Mazza Heating and Air Conditioning has been named Tillsonburg Chamber of Commerce's Employer of the Year. The award, sponsored by First Ontario Credit Union, recognizes workplaces that support their employees and create a positive workplace culture. Mazza began in 1986 as a two-person business founded by Nello Mazza and now has 18 employees. Owner Kevin Tave says the award is exciting and humbling.
2: It may help the community recognize that it's a great place to work, help with getting employees, employee retention, and letting the community know that it's a great place to work and that we work together as a team.
1: The Chamber's Awards of Excellence recognize local businesses and organizations for their contributions to the community. A Tillsonburg resident is facing charges following a reported disturbance at a home in the county of Brant. Brant County OPP were called Sunday afternoon and arrested a 48-year-old Tillsonburg resident. The person is charged with spousal assault and mischief for allegedly damaging property. The accused was released and is due in Brantford Court in November. Anyone with information about the incident is asked to contact the OPP. A 26-year-old Southwest Oxford resident faces five charges after a single vehicle crash in Zora Township. Oxford OPP came across the collision on 37th Line around 3 Sunday morning while responding to an unrelated call. The driver had left the roadway and fled the scene. The person was later located with help from the West Region Emergency Response Team and K-9. No injuries were reported. The charges include impaired driving, dangerous driving, mischief, and driving while prohibited. Complaints about off-road vehicles across Oxford County have prompted a reminder from the OPP to ride safely and legally. Riders are reminded that the ORVs must be registered, insured, and properly plated, and helmets are required. Police also say don't ride impaired, stay on designated trails, and make sure you know where ORVs are allowed before heading onto a public roadway. In sports, just two Canadian NHL teams on the ice tonight. The Winnipeg Jets host Colorado, while the Edmonton Oilers visit Anaheim. Four teams could be eliminated in one night tonight. Cleveland, Atlanta, the Yankees, and San Diego are all facing 2-0 or 2-1 deficits in their division series. Starting at 4, the Cleveland Guardians are at Chicago to play the White Sox. At 6, it will be the Dodgers in Atlanta to play the Braves. At 8, the Tampa Bay Rays are at New York and could possibly sweep the Yankees. And first pitch is at 10 for the Milwaukee-San Diego game. Major League Baseball and its players are heading toward a new labor agreement, but the current deal expires December 1st, and a lockout is looking increasingly likely. The big sticking point is the league's proposed salary cap, which the players' union strongly opposes. That could put the off-season, spring training, and even the start of next season at risk. So, enjoy this postseason while you can. Baseball may be heading for another fight. 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I'm John Biggs. 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
0: 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Pinpoint weather.
1: Partly cloudy tonight with a chance of overnight showers and a low of 8. Tomorrow, sun and cloud, chance of showers, windy and a high of 18. Thursday night, clearing skies with a low of 5. And Friday, sunshine with a high of 17.
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New Country Afternoons. Maybe you're heading home for the Thanksgiving long weekend, and we're talking about a perfect fall smell. If you could only have one of them forever. I know it's a little strange, but hey, let's get into the theme of things. Wood smoke is a big one. Jen says, nothing says fall like somebody in the neighborhood finally lighting the fireplace. That's what happened this morning in our neighborhood. It was actually us that lit the fireplace too. Mike says, Thanksgiving dinner, turkey, stuffing, gravy, all of it together. Put that smell in a bottle, please. Sarah says, pumpkin pie, especially fresh out of the oven. What's that perfect fall smell for you? 866-85-BOOTS. New Country Afternoons.

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0: 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Pinpoint Weather.
7: Partly cloudy tonight with a chance of overnight showers and a low of 8. Tomorrow, sun and cloud, chance of showers, windy and a high of 18. Thursday night, clearing skies with a low of 5. And Friday, sunshine with a high of 17.

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Weather's getting a little cooler. Maybe you're looking for something to do. When's the last time you went to the library? Well, the Princeton Library has an open house tomorrow, 5 until 7 p.m., where you can meet the library staff, find out more about their services and resources. You'd be amazed at what you could find at the library, especially if you haven't been there in a while. And become a member, too. Refreshments, they'll have a raffle if that helps. Just drop in. Everyone, welcome. Tomorrow, again, Princeton Library is hosting an open house. We've got more info on your local events, too, over at oxfordtoday.ca. 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

Country Afternoons. Blake Shelton, the guy with a girl. Not only married to Gwen Stefani, he owns Honky Tonks. He spent 23 seasons on The Voice, and he has 30 number one songs. He's a busy guy, that Blake Shelton. Shaboozy now with Cowgirl, New Country Afternoons.

Country Afternoons. Have you ever been to Yellowstone? Well, recently, a viral injured bison there named Spinny has prompted some park officials to remind people that Yellowstone isn't a zoo. Officials say intervening with wild animals through feeding or rehabilitation can conflict with the park's mission of allowing natural processes to play out. So just let Spinny be. Give him a fun name, but leave him alone otherwise. New Country Afternoons.

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She's been spending time with her brand new baby girl, Ember James, sharing updates every once in a while, too, but enjoying that baby bubble. Coetzel, Ella Langley, Jaded, New Country Afternoons.

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1: Partly cloudy with a chance of overnight showers. Good afternoon, I'm John Biggs. Here's what's happening in Oxford County and area. A Tillsonburg resident is facing two charges after an intimate partner violence investigation in Brant County. The OPP responded Sunday afternoon to a reported disturbance at a home in the county of Brant. A 48-year-old Tillsonburg resident was arrested and charged with spousal assault and mischief after police allege property was damaged. The accused was released and is scheduled to appear in court in November. Anyone with information is asked to contact the OPP. Oxford OPP have charged a Southwest Oxford resident after finding a single vehicle crash early Sunday morning. Officers found the collision on 37th Line in Zora Township while responding to an unrelated call. Police say the driver had left the roadway and fled the scene. With help from the West Region Emergency Response Team and a canine, the driver was located. No injuries were reported. A 26-year-old Southwest Oxford resident faces five charges, including impaired driving, dangerous driving, mischief, and driving while prohibited. Oxford OPP are reminding off-road vehicle operators to ride safely and follow the rules as complaints continue across the county. Police say excessive speed, stunt driving, impairment, and riding in an unauthorized area are among the concerns. ORVs must be registered, plated, and insured, and riders must wear an approved helmet. Operators are also reminded to stay on designated trails and get permission before riding on private property. Mazza Heating and Air Conditioning is the latest recipient of a Tillsonburg Chamber of Commerce Award of Excellence. The company received the Employer of the Year Award, sponsored by First Ontario Credit Union. Mazza has served Tillsonburg and surrounding communities since 1986, growing from a two-person operation to a company with 18 employees and 10 service vehicles. Owner Kevin Taves says receiving the award was exciting and humbling.
2: It may help the community recognize that it's a great place to work, help with getting employees, employee retention, and letting the community know that it's a great place to work and that we work together as a team.
1: The Chamber's Awards of Excellence recognize local businesses and organizations for their contributions to the community. In sports, just two Canadian NHL teams on the ice tonight. The Winnipeg Jets host Colorado. The Edmonton Oilers visit Anaheim. Four teams could be eliminated in one night tonight. Cleveland, Atlanta, the Yankees, and San Diego are all facing 2-0 or 2-1 deficits in their division series. Starting at 4, the Cleveland Guardians are at Chicago to play the White Sox. At 6, it will be the Dodgers and Atlanta to play the Braves. At 8, the Tampa Bay Rays are at New York and could possibly sweep the Yankees. And first pitch is at 10 for the Milwaukee-San Diego game. And Major League Baseball and its players are heading toward a new labor agreement, but the current deal expires December 1st, and a lockout is looking increasingly likely. The big sticking point is the league's proposed salary cap, which the players' union strongly opposes. That could put the off-season, spring training, and even the start of next season at risk. So enjoy this postseason while you can. Baseball may be heading for another fight. 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I'm John Biggs. 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
0: 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Pinpoint weather.
1: Partly cloudy tonight with a chance of overnight showers and a low of 8. Tomorrow, sun and cloud, chance of showers, windy and a high of 18. Thursday night, clearing skies with a low of 5. And Friday, sunshine with a high of 17.
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Country Afternoons. That's Lainey Wilson. She's getting set to host the CMA Awards for the third time in a row, coming up next month. Dallas Smith now. Good Time Goes on New Country Afternoons.

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4: 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Pinpoint weather.
5: Partly cloudy tonight with a chance of overnight showers and a low of 8. Tomorrow, sun and cloud, chance of showers, windy and a high of 18. Thursday night, clearing skies with a low of 5. And Friday, sunshine with a high of 17.

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Country Afternoons and your country throwbacks. David Ball, Thinking Problem. Love the 90s throwbacks in particular. Well, listen, this weekend we'll have them for you all through the Thanksgiving long weekend. Luke Combs, Rethink Some Things, New Country Afternoons.

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See some great live music on Friday night. 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

Country Afternoons. I'm Trinette, just about to head out of here. And Riley Green, he can't win them all. He got rejected on The Voice. Country singer Kaylee Matthews earned a four-chair turn on Monday. She sang Vince Gill's When I Call Your Name. Riley made a pitch, even brought out a fake duck blind to block Adam Levine. But Kaylee ended up choosing Queen Latifah instead. Riley Green still has a pretty good chance, though. Here he is with Think As You Drunk on New Country Afternoon.

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5: Man, hotter than the red on the cattle brand, 'cause she's a gold digger with a quick trigger, a cast iron skillet swinging lid flipper,

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1: Partly cloudy tonight with a chance of overnight showers and a low of 8. Tomorrow, sun and cloud, chance of showers, windy and a high of 18. Thursday night, clearing skies with a low of 5. And Friday, sunshine with a high of 17.

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Hey, no pressure, though. 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